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When dawn comes back, I won't laugh at the sun.

Love is fading, babe. 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Your kisses taste the same, but it's just as sweet as disguise. Ain't that just like you to worry about me?

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There's an 8-bit combo that just won't quit. Keep a walking till you see a blue light lit ball in there, and your Dixon's sight. Turn at the house of blue light. There's fryers, broilers, a Detroit barbecue ribs, but the treat of the trade. It's when they serve you all those fine 8-beats. You want to spend the rest of your brights. Then at the house of blue light.

baby, come on, it just won't quit. Keep a walking till you see a blue light lit all in there, and your dick's in sight. Done at the house of blue light. There's fryers, broilers, a Detroit barbecue ribs, but the treat of the trade is when they serve you all those fine 8 weeks. You want to spend the rest of your price? Then at the house of blue lights. Ooh, ba-ba-ba-ba-ba-ba-ba-ba-ba-ba-ba-ba-ba-ba-ba-ba-ba-ba-ba-ba-ba-ba-ba-ba-ba-ba-ba-ba-ba-ba-ba-ba-ba-ba-ba-ba-ba-ba-ba-ba-ba-ba-ba-ba-ba-ba-ba-ba-ba-ba-ba-ba-ba-ba-ba-ba-ba-ba-ba-ba-ba-ba-ba-ba-ba-ba-ba-ba-ba-ba-ba-ba-ba-ba-ba-ba-ba-ba-ba-ba-ba-ba-ba-ba-ba-ba-ba-ba-ba-ba-ba-ba-ba-ba-ba-ba-ba-ba-ba-ba-ba-ba-ba-ba-ba-ba-ba-ba-ba-ba-ba-ba-ba-ba-ba-ba-ba-ba-ba-ba-ba-ba-ba

I woke up this morning with the blues all around my head. 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

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And you might know how to play with fire.

One day she said to me, Virgil, quick, come see Virgil. There goes a Robert E. Lee.